0: All right, we have no water right now. So towards that line from coming from 171.
1: 171 from 113, you ready for water?
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0: Here it comes.
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0: Good. 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
1: Jets coming up for county here, 15 minutes in, 15 minutes in.
0: Start me a fire marshal.

0: County from 278 Deputy 4 on dispatch.
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1: That's affirmative, they're there.
2: That's up on them guns. How many guns you got up there? I got three marked on the second floor. We're hitting fire right now. You need to have enough tonight. Need a little bit more line. I got about four. Five to myself. Very well. Command from the interior. Get seven guns ready to go. Don't set them in there.
3: Storm.

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2: Anybody who's fresh and available, report to the front of 153 truck. That'll be our staging area.
0: Go ahead.
2: Little puppy out of the third floor. 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
0: I got guys fighting fire in the back right now. Let me go up and see what's the status of that.
2: Got
0: it.
1: Good.
2: Third floor for 132. Third floor for 132. Charlie Delta corner on the third floor. Charlie Delta corner on the third floor is where something not happy.
0: Yeah, I'm
2: power. I'm setting you two up.
0: AJ, send them to three. Make sure they go home.
2: Okay.
0: I need a couple
2: guys off
0: there.
2: What floor are you on, and where are you at?
0: Up to the second floor.

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1: Off right down, John. Copy.

0: One third to captain. 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
1: One third,

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0: mask it up right now, Brandon.
1: Copy. 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
0: That's copy. 171's coming up. 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

0: 113W. I have four fresh out of here from 137 until the second alarm.
1: Hold them up to zero on the rest of the three. We take down the third one. Heavy heat. That rest is on it.
0: Okay, calm down. Slow down when you're talking. I can understand. Okay, Roger. Roger. Roger. Incoming unit, bring your manpower to 150 Street truck.
2: County Dunn's man.
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2: Army 3 Red and 193 Red.
3: Are you stepped on a copy 193? Who's the first one?
2: 203 for it.
3: That's copy. You're also 30 minutes in, 30 minutes in.

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3: 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Both sides you can get.
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0: Every unit's coming up the hill. Bye. I gotta get this bus out of here.
1: That's 292, Chuck McCoff. Connie, we're on scene.
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0: 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We'll be around in a minute.

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0: All right, we got 203 on the way, but we've got no response from 193 for red. 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
0: Right, 113 Chief, 113 Fort Bob, Duke Main Light coming up.

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0: Good. Alright, everything's starting to look pretty good on 2 and 3. 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
1: Copy.

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1: County, you can put 293 out of there. 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
0: Go ahead, we're going to switch crews. 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
1: Okay, Thompson 306, change on the 2nd floor.

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0: 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I don't know if we're going to be able to get that with 35.
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0: One 13, captain, the third floor. Alright, you're Charlie Delta Corner. Get as low as you can and open up as much as you can to try to get that heat bar.
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1: Good. I need medics to the rear of the truck. 15 first down on the ground. Copy, they're coming back. Real free assistance. 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
1: Reported structure fire, caller's reporting flames and smoke seen in an apartment on the first floor, 2017 West Street in Monhall. Stations 201, 200, 298, 204, 180, 203, 171.

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1: Okay, is that clear?
2: Yeah, they're good.

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0: We're behind 227 engine.
2: Good. We have this fly line from up at Ming shut down. We're going to start cleaning it up.
1: Copy.
0: Charlie's not. We have plenty of manpower. You already have 292 heads back across the river in case we need that one home call.
1: Yeah, that's fine.
3: 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EMS on scene reporting smoke showing.

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1: 775 Deputy 1.
0: I'll be en route. What's the operation channel?
1: East Public Safety. They were reporting that there are children and animals in the house. Officers reporting that they're now out.
0: Copy that.
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4: United 3 Chief 201 Chief, if you got a crew, go ahead and roll so we have another truck on the road.
0: One Chief, this is 293. You cool if we roll or you want us to stand by?
4: Yeah, go ahead, Ronnie. 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Go ahead and start it over.
0: That's received. 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

0: County, 470 SS5 on scene in North Braddock. Okay. Hour.
1: Johnny, doing spin. What are you in? Put an announcement out. Air truck behind 227.

0: Fourth Street Command from 293 truck. We're on 22nd. Which way you want to send? Can you make the right on toward Maple, go up Maple two blocks and come across that way?
1: That's received.
2: 292 Captain.
1: Good, Jesus.
2: Head down.
1: Copy that.
3: I don't know if there's a unit below this room, but it looks like somebody above from Salvador.

0: County 203 Chief.
1: 203 Chief.
0: I'm on the scene. I'll be assuming command. Two-story multi-family. I think we got 8 units in here. Interior crews reporting the fire's out.
1: That's copy. Two-story multi-unit. Fire's reported to be out.
0: County, what units do we have on it?
1: You have 203 rescue, 204 engine, 204 truck, 292 truck, 180 engine, 180 rescue, all in route.
0: Copy. Keep them coming.
1: Copy.
2: Hey, come back to the first window that you guys were at. You gotta take the window frame out from the outside. Copy.
0: Lieutenant, you guys. Can you or somebody else establish operations inside?
3: Alright, that's your seat.
0: Give you a can report as soon as you can.
3: Alright, give me 2 seconds.
0: Command, point your rescue. 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Last unit.
4: Silver engine coming up West Street.
0: Stand by the hydrant in front of the old borough building.
4: Copy that.
2: County, put 2 under rehab and route to West Street.
1: Copy.
4: County, two more engines out.
1: Copy.
0: Command from the area. Good. All right. Checking the wall now. 180W, checking the wall. Give me 1 second.
4: County 1-0-1, squad zoom with 2.
1: Copy.
0: Alright, command, I guess 201 Chief's gonna have the op. Okay, I don't care who does it, I just need someone to confirm that evacuation is complete and that the power is secure.
4: Command from 293 truck.
0: Got you.
4: You want all the power down or just one apartment?
0: Back to the apartment will be sufficient as long as it's okay inside. Man off. Cruise reporting no detection. Okay, what apartment is affected?
5: I don't have a number for you. We'll have to get that. It's going to be right here. I can look out at you from the window here.
0: All right, well, let's get an apartment number so they know what power is secure.
6: Command from Lieutenant 2. Chief Ross, can you report to command?
0: Go ahead.
6: All right, 2nd Division. It looks like apartment 4 is completely vacated. I cannot get into apartment 3. If there's any owners out there, the key apartment 4 is secure.
0: Go ahead, take it.
7: Command 204 truck.
0: See, I don't have any room for you unless you can wheel your way up here. If you can, you can take side alpha.
7: All right, that's that. West side, 22nd or west?
0: West Street.
7: Copy, we're approaching from West Street.
0: Rescue 203 is on scene.
8: West 31 squad to command. We're coming out of West Street. West there.
0: All the units can see in the line of approach. Send their manpower to side off.
9: And I'm going to move to the left and get the truck in.
0: Good. Alright, we got all the heat boxes and window frames opened up here on the car dump side. We're looking pretty good and we're going to let it sit.
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0: 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Little bit of the mattress burned. I feel comfortable getting it out of here. Looks like it was held to that. Copy. County West Street commanding for this fire under control.
1: Fire under control, 2117.
2: Command from 292 engine. We're on 8. With that update, you want us to discover the valley or continue in with manpower?
0: No, Chief, we're good here. 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
0: Command, you copy. We're going to try to get this mattress out of here. 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
1: 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Were you calling county before? 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

0: County. 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I know they're a little busy.
1: That's copy. What about utilities? Are you okay? You got them secure, or you still need them to start?
0: You can start them just in case. We're going to try to figure out about Red Cross also.
1: That's copy. We'll call them as well.
0: Truck for help and assistance. 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
0: Do you know how many people for the Red Cross are going to ask how many people need?
1: We're trying to make sure we even need them in the first place, so I'll try to figure that out. We're...
0: Copy.
2: Go 3 Chief, 204 engine.
1: Good.
2: We lost the police car at Orchard and West. I'm going to move the engine down here and block it off. People trying to come down.
1: Thank you. Command 27, assistant 2. Good. Your air truck is still in the last bottle now. Do you need them to remain on scene? Are they good? Johnny, good man. Can you do a last call for here?
3: Johnny, all units working to detail in North Braddock. 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

0: County from command.
1: Okay, ma'am.
0: You can notify the Red Cross, it's going to be at least 5, maybe as many as 7.

0: County from command. Okay, command. Police in 293, 298, 171, 180. Anyone else will pick up and call you clear, whatever they are.
1: Copy, release in 293, 180, 298, 171.
0: Is that everybody we had on this other than the Munhall unit?
1: Yeah, I believe so. We have a 180 unit, 203, so be advised you want to have us remain there.
0: Yeah, they can hang out for a little bit.
1: Alright, 180 and 203 remain there for now.
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0: 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We're in with 7.
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1: Good.
0: I'm sorry, I was just going over everything. We saw a 292 truck standing by in their station as well. What's your pleasure with that?
1: You're getting clear from the incident. The officer will be hanging out, covering the area for a little bit.
0: All right, 292 truck, you copy that?

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1: 225 truck.
0: You could put 225 truck out at 153.

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1: 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We're available.
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0: 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I gave them your contact information because I had your number handy here. They said someone will call within the hour.
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Good. We need one more check with the thermal. 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Okay, go for it.

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0: 178 Bellbridge Road in Lincoln for a vehicle over the hillside. Two still in the vehicle, checking on injuries.
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0: 171 Captain, from 171 engine. Good. 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
1: Yeah, they all done. Copy, I'll send another guy. Notify maintenance, they can come out and give her a new stove. 61, you can go back.
2: Okay, Chief, I got a couple channels. 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
1: Yeah, return everybody, you can maintenance call, you get a chance to disavow.
2: Alright, that's copy. All the units can go back in service to be on the appliance.

0: West Shank Command County.
1: Good.
0: I just heard back from the desk that handles fire marshal. They're still waiting for a response.
1: Yeah, I figured. Thank you. Good.
2: Approximately how many doors and windows will you need to have serviced?

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1: That's copy.

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1: Very good, you are back. This south, 2213.
2: Never mind, do you want us to break it down?
1: Yeah, you can shut it down. Copy.

0: 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We're good to go down here, chief?
1: Yes, thank you.
0: Roger. 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
2: 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Alerts and advisor back in command.
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0: Pop County 203 Chief. I'm going to be clear. The only unit remaining on scene with the fire marshal is going to be 201 Engine. 201 Chief will have the scene.
1: All right, very good. 201, then the fire marshal. Everybody else, 2224.

0: 24 Chief, go ahead.
1: Okay with this crash, though.
0: Hey, firm. Code's on scene now. We're just making sure you don't need more assistance.
1: Got 22-26.

0: 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Go ahead.
1: 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Command will be terminated. All 201 units clear.
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1: We know 192 is, but we think Circleville left.
0: Alright, that's copy. Yes, first 207 is Circleville, can go back. We're just hold 192 at our station. Thank you.
1: Yeah.
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0: Johnny doing the command. What's that, the command? Alright, fire marshal completed their investigation. 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

0: ready, 300 Charlie. Good, Charlie. Are we starting to people gas? They terminated the service there a few days ago and she's moved around. The only units on the road are UN-194. Can we hold the card?
1: Affirmative, hold the card.
0: Charlie 2-1, start 512 as well.

0: 283 Lieutenant, 194 engine. 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
1: Whatever's easiest access for you, we're coming down air brake now.
0: I copy.

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1: 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And, said if you need him, you can call him on his cell phone, but he will not be responding unless he has to.
0: Copy.

0: County 283, what's on it?
1: Got it.
0: Make a note, it appears gas services have been turned back on at this residence.
1: Guess you won't be having gas at all after this, but alright, we'll call people with gas back.

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County 283, what's on it? 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We're going to turn this over to 512 FM1. Leave the card open for me, please. 283, I'll put her back to the barn.

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0: All right, isolated back to the stove, red tagged, property owner notified, you can show me clear full report. And if you could fax that cat sheet over to my house, I'll deal with that later this morning.
1: Very good. 416.
0: Always a pleasure talking to you, brother.
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0: At 194, 223.
1: Copy. You gonna be putting the truck in? 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
0: Say again. Okay.
1: I said, we're due for another truck as well.
0: Okay, I'm in the, we'll be on the air. 236.
1: Okay.
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0: Alright. 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

Special attention, Station 233, County Road Closure Notification. Center Street from Roof to Sipple Street is closed until further notice. Emergency vehicles will have access. Terry Street from Center Street to Sipple closed. Emergency vehicles will have access. And Terry from...

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The point of activation is a water flow alarm at Home Depot, 3550 William Penn Highway in Wilkins. Station 302, 122, 303 with 194. Respond East Fire Office 4, 735.

0: Sergeant. Just letting you know, I heard on PD, so you're aware, Penn Center Boulevard, there's a water main break.
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attention, station 225, multiple road closure notification. Buchanan Road between Robin Drive to McCutcheon Lane is closed. McCutcheon Lane from Calvin to Pearl is closed. And Bon Air from McCutcheon to 502 Bon Air Road is closed. Emergency vehicles will have access. County clear, 746.

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Respond to East Fire 2, second activation, 754.

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0: 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Do you want to approach Round Hill Road or from Bluegrass Hill?
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139, unit clear of 51 in Robertson. County copy, 139 units clear, 822.

223, road closure notification, Holton Road, closed from Iowa to relative until further notice, no emergency vehicle access. Again, Holton Road is closed from Iowa to relative, no emergency vehicle access, County Clear 825.

to attention, station 283 County, road closure notification, Penn Avenue extension closed from Triborough Expressway to Dorothy Street in Wilkins. No emergency vehicle access. Again, Penn Avenue extension closed from Triborough Expressway

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Respond East Fire 3, 844.

residential fire alarm, 7720 Mark Drive, Penn Hills, station 221-222. Respond East Fire 3, second activation, 849.

Metro attention, station 303, 113, Penn Avenue extension closed from Triborough Expressway to Dorothy Street in Wilkins. No emergency vehicle access. Again, Penn Avenue extension closed from Triborough Expressway to Dorothy Street in Wilkins. No emergency vehicle access. County Clear 850.

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0: No response from 221 to 222. Do you want us to reach him? Or Phil?
1: 20 back, Captain.
0: 225, Captain.
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0: County, Center of Truxton.
1: County 201 assistant to the on scene at Main Street, not a chilling from the exterior. Looks like evacuation is in progress. One up to the left.
2: County 201 assistant on scene. Evac complete, going to investigate.

0: Chief Main Street Command. You can put everybody on a reduced response. Just finish investigation. I don't see anything inferior. Staff isn't reporting any problem.
1: All units related from Munhall Manor, respond non-emergent. Again, all units from Munhall Manor, respond non-emergent, 919.
0: Fresh again out.

0: for now.
1: Johnny from Main Street Command, you can hold this 200 and 203 there on scene here. We're going to complete investigation.
2: All units alerted from Mud Hall Manor, holding to 200 and 203 on scene. Again, all units alerted, holding to 200 and 203 on scene. All other units can go back in.

0: County from Main Street Command. No fire. The alarm's been reset. They've been advised to have the system checked. All units clear. Command terminated.
1: Copy. All units clear. Command terminated. 926.

for a QRS detail, E1 response, 22 Hawk Drive in Penn Hills, for a 50-year-old male that fell off a ladder, unresponsive and bleeding from the head and mouth. Station 222, respond ECMS 939.

on scene is requesting fire assist with entry Oringer Arts Building, 640 Braddock Avenue, Unit 73, Station 113, respond, East Fire 4, 1003.

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Road closure notification. Elmwood between Wilson and Adams will be closed. No emergency vehicle access. Again, Elmwood between Wilson and Adams will be closed. No emergency vehicle access. County clear 1026.

to establish a landing zone, Echo Star 451 Industry Road, McKeesport, Stat Medevac 3 inbound, 15 minute ETA. Station 190, East Fire Ops 2, 1059.

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Station 137, East EMS operations at 1144.

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70 trucks on scene. We got nothing showing. We do have evacuation in progress. CC2, I have command. Copy that.

0: 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So far, we've been informed that there was a suspect being run in the basement that might have triggered the alarm. We're investigating.
1: Copy that. Suspect up in the basement. 1212.
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1: We're good down here. You can shut down the alarm system.
2: Copy that. And confirm from a shot back.
1: Confirm, yes.
2: Yeah. 278 truck to county. You can return all the units. Hold 278 truck on scene.
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0: 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We're going to be back in. 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We're good. We're back in service.
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1: 190 Deputy 3 on scene, nothing evident from the exterior at 1250 screen.

0: responder detail. E1 response. 7561 Roslyn Street, apartment B in Swissville, for a 72-year-old female fell and hit her head. 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
1: Company is responding to 335 to 345 Fifth Avenue for Deputy 3. 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

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Rodi Road at Rodelin Drive in Penn Hills. Station 227, 223, respond East Fire 3, 1304.

0: 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What piece is responding? Assistant 1.
1: Assistant 2 to Assistant 1.
0: Good.
1: You might have a haze down there, but there is a general haze throughout Penn Hills right now.
0: I'm thinking it's possibly related to the Canadian wildfire.
1: Assistant 1, 227 station. Just wants the holding course.
0: Yeah, I'll investigate.
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1: All right, I thoroughly checked the area. It's definitely the out of area smoke. You can put all units back in.
0: 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All companies can return at 1313.

tires down from a pole, 127 8th Street in Turtle Creek, station 283-306, respond on East Fire 3, 1318.

0: down from a pole 127 8th Street, Turtle Creek, station 283, 306, respond East Fire 3, second activation, 1323.
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0: 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We do have a wire down.
1: 283 squad on scene with a wire down. Be advised, no response from any engines. We are filling 306 with 302.
0: Hold this to me for now.
1: Company's alerted 127 East Street, Turtle Creek. Hold the assignment to 283 squad at this time, 1326.
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0: 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We're going to clear back to the barn.
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0: 9 deputies seem to be on nothing evident from the exterior. Evacuation in progress.
1: 190 deputies 3 on scene. Nothing evident from the exterior, no evac. 1336.

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For Highview Gardens Building 4 for 190 Deputy 3. New fire reset complete. All units can return. 1340.

First Responder Detail, E0, 2001 Hampton Street in Swissvale. 28-year-old male, possible DOA, 278 ECMS, 1407.

lots of smoke outside and an odor of rubber burning area of the Rankin Bridge near the boats. 298, eastbound route 4, 1409.

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1: 298 portables.
0: I'm walking out on the Rankin Bridge to see if I can see the smoke right now, so no need for a retone yet.
1: That's got to be, we're kind of assuming this is the smoke from the Canadian wildfires.
0: That's what I'm thinking too, because it is thick in this valley.
1: Right, I don't think you'll be able to see any smoke through that smoke.
0: You're right about that.
1: Alright, just advise us to be here.

transportable to county. I'm sorry, everybody. I don't see anything at all.

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Parker reporting they struck a gas line, 309 Majunction Road in Plum. Stations 233, 234, second activation, eastbound off 3, 1435.

Fir Tree and Wires down, 4217 New Texas Road in Plum. Stations 233, 234, 235. Second activation, East Fire Ops, 34, 235.

carbon monoxide alarm activation, no reported symptoms. Kane Community Living Center in McKeesport, 109th Street. Point of activation showing the kitchen. Station 190 East Fire Office, 214-36.

0: County. Deputy 3 is on the way. You can hold us to the ladder and myself.
1: That's coming. Holding the ladder and deputy 1437.
0: What's going on in Chief and that also?
1: 90 Chief.

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0: Caller reporting crew struck a gas line 309 Junkin Road in Plum. Stations 236 to 23 on the spill. East Fire Ops 3, 1440.
1: County 236, Chief McJunkin. 236, Chief McJunkin.

Got it, 236 Chief. Man, just around there momentarily. I'm in Texas. I'm going to check this real quick. If the wire is down, I have to be checking. That's not true.

0: 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You copy out here 4217 in Texas.
1: That's tough.
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1: 223 inches.

County 236 Chief. Yeah, Chief. Gretchen, New Cane Lake to New Texas Road. It's from the pole to the house. The service line's still in the yard. They still have power. We need New Cane Lake to run the house.

0: 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Per PD, people's gas 30 on scene, requesting gas cancel.
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0: 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Is it Woodward Drive? We're going to chalk this up to the wildfire.
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1: Can you call 911 or call the system? I can get any information from you for the EMS. I'll send somebody there then. But in the meantime, please call 911.
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0: 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This is 298 County.
1: Got another call for smoke in the area of the Rankin Bridge.
0: It's getting heavier and heavier down here. It's just the smoke from the wildfire.
1: Yeah, understood. Yeah, I just advise you on the east, because I'm sure you're going to get more, so I'll let you know when they come in and close it off.
0: Okay, 10-4. Original caller to come in to the gas station here and show us where she sees the smoke, we'll go check it out.
1: That's copy. I'll see what I can. 278, engine 2 County. Back in service.

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1: Oh, 190, is it clear, sir?
0: That's copy 190, clear 59.

0: 190, Deputy 3 County.
1: Patrick.
0: Alarm from Kane Regional.
1: Alright, if you can include that on the other card, I'll head back down there.
0: Copy. Unfortunately, it's going to be separate, but I'll put you on this one.
1: That's okay. Thank you.

0: 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I just duped the other one into this one.
1: What vehicle do you have?
0: Number 2, 3, 5, 3, 5. 7, 4, 3.

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0: go for 3311.
1: We're turning on Wilson now. Are we cleared in?
0: Yep, you're good to go. There's two workers on scene for some sewer cleaning business. There is instructed to stay inside the business. Cook Kane will be out here.
1: 10-4, County 3339, you show units deployed.
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0: 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Can you send a HIG confirmation? The city warrant is good, I just need the sheriff warrant.
1: Copy.
0: Oh, 8.
2: The item in question is in plain view.

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1: Yes, F1. Keep coming to you.

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0: 1 at Old Mill, this location back to 3311, on the follow-up.

Вперед. Hazel Road. Juvenile caller on the line. Said something about needing an ambulance, but doesn't know the address, and also said people keep bothering her. Disconnected, no answer on call back. I will check.

2381 County. It is not the same phone number. We now have a second call on this stating patient is having mental health issues, spitting, and trying to attack the home health aide. Can I close out this phone call?

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4: 75, Chief.
2: Hey, Chief, we got a call for you guys, 800 block of Ravine Street for smoke outside. Do you want us to hold it to 204?
4: I'm actually on the road. I'll take a look at that. I'll let you know.
2: That's coming.

0: 27. Just calling dispatch.
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1: That's covered.

0: 200 Chief. I think he's on dispatch.
1: That's copy. 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
0: If you copied or not, 200 Chief was reporting. This is going to be the same as all the other areas from the wildfire. We're still in the valley here.
1: That's copy, Chief. Yeah, close it out. 16-0.

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0: Okay, myself, 3756, is still on scene. The other two gentlemen are going to be doing transport. We can help out the public safety suspect, PD2.
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County on the air with multiple road advisements, special attention to 25 Buchanan Road between Robin and McCutcheon, and then McCutcheon from Calvin to Pearl. Bon Air between McCutcheon and 502 Bon Air are all now reopened traffic. County up and clear, 1612.

0: 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Station 302, 303, 122 East Fire Ops 4, 1636.
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1: Okay, did you have a call taker step out to see us?

0: 302 engine, 122 engine. Again, 302. Don't fully commit yourself back in here. It's lightly the atmosphere. We're trying to find a caller now. Copy that. I'm right behind 303 right now. If you guys want to hang out in the old 304, that's great.
1: The caller's at 331, Frazier. He said he'll step out.
0: Copy.

0: Charlie, Fraser, come in.
1: Gotcha.
0: There's nothing here. You can put everybody back.
1: Copy, I'll get a second. 1663.

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Mutual aid request into Monongahela. 533 Park Avenue for a possible structure fire, smoke coming from the roof of a building. 154 requested response on Mon City Fire, 1836.

reports of a car falling on a 56-year-old male, peripheral entrapment of the arm, 1407 Hailman Avenue in Duquesne, station 133-294, eastbound 418-55.

Mutual aid request into Washington for a structure fire, 532 Park Avenue, Monongahela, Station 140 added. Respond on Mon City Fire, 1852.

133, front door open arrested. 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

0: Thanks for arresting us. 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
1: 294 Redding, copy.

0: 294 County. 94 attack, guys. You guys are going to have a vehicle, sounds like a rollover, down on 837.
1: Is this the one restaurant that he's on scene at? I hear that's a second at 837, but I'll go around.
0: Yeah, I'm waiting for them to push you over.
1: That's copied. 133 Chief, 74 Chief. Is all rep you clear to pull off yours?
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1: County 470 SS5 on East Dispatch. Would you show us responding mutual aid into Monaga ALF for their house fire, please?
0: Sorry, that seems under control. I'm going to hold on. I'm headed on 837 in a second.
1: I'm sorry, I had the other channel fire. You said 140 squad around there.
2: 140 squad, 140 rehab.

0: Gemini 4S, can you come down 837, hop over in the southbound lane, we're going to come the opposite direction, heading towards, back towards Kennywood.
1: Got it,
0: we're back, come on. Got a single vehicle, dual pole, looks like everyone's out, I'll be investigating, Gemini 4S, 11.

0: here, so I still don't have any success.
1: Yeah, it's going to be 837 for a Fastenal. I'm looking for the address right now.
0: County 133 Rescue would be clear. Hillman, respond to 837. That's copy. It looks like it's going to be 105 to Cape Boulevard, 2nd and 837.
2: County 133 Chief, I'm on it.
1: County 294 Chief. Everybody's out of the vehicle. We got one female with a facial injury, denying needful care. One restrained pediatric patient. No complaints. We're going to be here for traffic and fluid cleanup.
0: That's done.

0: 8:37, 8:34 rescue or 1:33 rescue. Whatever units are out first, I'm going to need somebody to take 2nd and Oliver up here. At 8:37, shut that down, send all traffic on 2nd Street, please.
1: Nobody's taking
0: it
1: in Oliver, correct?
0: 8:37, 2nd Street, right there in front of Oliver Plaza. And all traffic on 2nd Street, please.
1: 294 Rescue 5.

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1: We're trying to make a sort of traffic on 2nd.

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1: Come in, good.
0: Can you make an advisement to Verizon to check this pole? It's got some superficial damage. It's going to be Verizon 1724.
1: Power lines
0: are full. There you go, no lines down, pole still standing, just some superficial damage.

0: County, 37 Command. Okay, I'm going to have to amend that. You're going to have to start Duquesne Light. Blew through a pole further up the street at 2nd and 837. We do have a service drop down.
1: Sorry, I've got a little bit of Duquesne Light.

0: two vehicle accident involving a motorcycle, 2270 Beulah Road and Church Hill. 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

0: How do you go through a traditional?
1: Up.
2: 120, rescue on scene.
0: For now, sit up. Now, I'm Gilly Road Command. No fire department services needed. Put all units back in. Command terminated.
1: Copy all units back in.
0: 3 and 2 is ready.

First responder detail E2, 2010 Lafayette Street in Swissvale for a 6-year-old male complaining of chest pain. Station 278, ECMS, 1935.